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man of Gideon. 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There's none like Joshua at the battle of Jericho. They tell my great God that Joshua's spear was well nigh 12 feet long, and upon his hip was a double-edged sword, and his mouth was a gospel horn. 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

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Oh, blow the ram on the Joshua crack, call to battle a men in my hand. Then the lamb, ram, sheep horns began to blow, the trumpets began to sound.

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1: I find it pretty easy to tell myself that God loves me. But for me to actually take the time to stop and open up his word and receive his love, like to actually receive it, to actually know that he sees me and cares about my day is a whole nother thing. How are we possibly going to know that God loves us if we don't give him a voice into our lives? Giving him a voice into our lives is by stopping and opening his word. I wrote this one after one of those moments where I stopped. And I know it's a bop. It's supposed to make you smile and bob your head, as you should be doing, because Lord, it feels good to be loved by you.
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closest, the only one to carry you through. Now you better get ready, cause I'm telling you why. Jesus is coming from his throne on high. Many are the weary and the lone and sad. They're gonna wish they hadn't done the

folks, I got story about a want you to hear about the preacher what got in a fight with a bear. Listen close, don't want you to miss none of this here story, cause it goes like this. Preacher went out a hunting one day, cause on one Sunday morn, and although he was one Christian man, he took his gun along. Now he shot him a bunch of nice fine quails, and he shot some nice fat hares, but through the woods, returning home, he met a great big

0: Well, the preacher fell down on his knees and sent up a great long prayer, while he cast one eye way up towards the heaven and kept the other on the fair. He said, Lord, look here, you know you delivered old Daniel from a lion's den, and you delivered three Hebrew children from a fiery furnace, and then old Jonah you delivered from the body of the whale, according to good folk do declare. Now, Lord, look here, if you can't help me, don't you go to heaven that bad.
1: That holy time of Italy done, that holy time of Italy done, that holy time of Italy done, that isn't good enough for me.
0: Well, the bear walked down the middle of the road and up to the ribbon walked he, but the ribbon laid his vision down and he climbed up a tall pine tree. Then they climbed way up to the top of the tree and crawled way out on the limb, while the bear looked up all innocently and kind of licked his mouth at him. But along about morning, the old limb broke and that preacher come tumbling down. He took his razor and cut the bear 10 times before he struck the ground.
1: He did that holy time of Italy done, that holy time of Italy done, that holy time of Italy done, that isn't good enough for me.
0: Then the bear reached out for to give him a hug like you'd hug a long lost friend. But the preacher put on a disappearing act and went splitting through the wind. Then they ran just as fast as an old hound dog was trying to overtake a hare. He went home with bed and took 6 naps before his shadow got there.
1: He needed that holy time of Italy done, brother, that holy time of Italy done, brother, that holy time of Italy done, brother, this good enough on me.
2: Klassinen raita, The Preacher and the Bear, tallennus vuosi 1937, asialla Golden Gate Jubilee Quartet. 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Moikka moi.
3: Oh, brothers and sisters,
4: yes,
3: gather round.
4: Yeah.
3: While the old deacon here a bit of Jonah expound.
4: Amen.
3: Now I was gonna preach this morning on Jonah who swallowed the whale.
4: Amen.
3: He was full.
4: Preach the gospel.

0: tried to get away. But he ran into the storm in the middle of the sea. Now the Lord made the waves to roll so high that the ship began to sink.
1: Yes, sir.
0: And they all began to cry. So they pulled old Jonah right out of the hole. And

0: donor, both the hare and the hide.
1: Oh, Lord, when that a fish.
2: No, no, no, no.

0: acquitted of his sins like a man in jail.
1: Oh, Lord, wasn't that a fish?
0: Jonah must have been a bad man. He must have been a sinner.
1: Oh, Lord, wasn't that a fish?
0: 'Cause the fish got him down and he didn't like his dinner.
1: Oh, Lord, wasn't that a fish?
0: Well, he swam around the ocean as sick as he could be.
1: Oh, Lord, wasn't that a fish?
0: After 3 days, woo! Had to set him free. Lord, Lord, Lord,
1: Lord, wasn't that a fish?
2: Yeah.
3: Look here, brother, when you
2: take
3: up the leg.
2: Yes, sir. I'll
3: get for it. I pay my highest rent, or the man will put me out.
2: Yes, sir.
3: Yeah,
2: thanks,
3: man.
2: Lord.
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5: Hello again and welcome to the program. I do hope you're all well out there in Radioland. Today we present part two of What's Cooking, so to say, in the American Contemporary Christian Charts. Specifically, I'll be playing some album tracks, but this program also comes with a label that warns you, my dear friends, the listeners, just wait for it, because we're going to kick off first with a track from the latest album by Phil Wickham, an artist featured in last week's programme. This is What an Awesome God from Phil's latest album, Song of the Saints.

0: God.
1: And that's the title of the song, folks, from Phil Wickham. More from him in just a moment. Now I'd like to present a short viewpoint on what is contemporary Christian music. Now, it's no surprise that the best-selling albums and singles of contemporary Christian music are listed weekly based on sales of actual records, downloads, and radio plays. They are the sales voice of the so-called Christian music industry, a term that myself and others find a little suspicious. Christian songs and music that come from their composers' hearts cannot be measured in a chart of success. Sales and radio plays can, however, be measured and are indeed calculated on a weekly basis. But I have to say that Christian music as an industry smells just a little of that same temple from which our Lord Jesus drove out money changers and the like. Now, throughout the history of known Christian music, we have never been sure that so-called church music has been composed by Christians. For instance, the renowned 17th century musician Frederick Handel also produced secular songs and compositions. He had to make a living. So did Johann Sebastian Bach and others. Only our Lord knows their hearts and ours, lest we forget. Perhaps most Victorian-era songwriters and musicians were left in the clear. Okay, my mind is made up, and now we're going to turn to a song that connects two interesting songwriters. The song is Amazing Grace, written by former slave trader John Newton. Once, while at sea, a violent storm struck his vessel so severely that he called out to God for mercy. He immediately surrendered to our Lord and afterwards began studying for the ministry. Newton quickly realized the evil of the slave trade and became a British abolitionist. In 1764, he was ordained as an Anglican minister in England, where he began to write poems with the poet William Cowper. Amazing Grace was written to illustrate a sermon he made on New Year's Day in 1773, denouncing slavery. Today in 2026, Phil Wickham has teamed up with fellow musician Crowder. The result is the song, It Really Is Amazing Grace.

0: And I think that's what I would call Christian music, don't you? Phil Wickham and It Really Is Amazing Grace. As usual in the programme, we have two Bible readings, both read today by Pastor Emeritus Richard Brewis of the Evangelical Free Church in Helsinki. Our first reading is from the Old Testament, from the book of Amos, chapter 8, verses 4 to 8.
1: Hear this, you who trample the needy, and do away with the poor of the land, saying, when will the new moon be over, that we may sell grain, and the Sabbath be ended, that we may market wheat? Skimping on the measure, boosting the price, and cheating with dishonest scales, buying the poor with silver, and the needy for a pair of sandals, selling even the sweepings with the meat. The Lord has sworn by himself, the pride of Jacob, I will never forget anything they have done. Will not the land tremble for this, and all who live in it mourn? The whole land will rise like the Nile. It will be stirred up and then sink like the river of Egypt.
0: Thank you, Richard. 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In the top of the US Contemporary Christian Albums chart, we find Josiah Queen with his second release from an album entitled Mount Zion. According to the magazine Christian Select, the song Dusty Bibles on the record contrasts the constant use of brand new iPhones with dust on our Bibles, serving as a metaphor for spiritual neglect in a digitally saturated world. Well, the song was written by Dylan Toms of Hillsong United. This is Josiah Queen with Dusty Bibles.

0: Skimmer Boy and Brandon Lake with No Idols. Yes, rap, even on this program. Well, why not? Skimmer Boy is a gospel artist, performer, entertaining musician and rapper who first came to fame with his 2023 single released Wristwatch, which has been streamed over 1.3 million times. He's also gained fame and popularity from the songs The Anthem and Gospel Flow, which have both been streamed over 500,000 times each. Well, rap may not appeal to everyone, but for many young people, it is the music of their generation and cannot be ignored. And from time to time, I won't ignore it on this program either. You're listening to Songs and Words of Redemption from Radio Day and as a podcast on Day Plus. Let me promise you that next week's edition will be a return to normal programming, whatever that is, in song. One thing's for sure, we still have a second Bible reading today from the Gospel according to St. Luke chapter 12, verses 13 to 21. It's read for us by Pastor Emeritus Richard Brewis from the Evangelical Free Church in Helsinki.
1: The Parable of the Rich Fool. Someone in the crowd said to him, "Teacher, tell my brother to divide the inheritance with me." Jesus replied, "Man, who appointed me a judge or an arbiter between you?" Then he said to them, "Watch out, be on your guard against all kinds of greed. Life does not consist in an abundance of possessions." And he told them this parable. The ground of a certain rich man yielded an abundant harvest. He thought to himself, "What shall I do? I have no place to store my crops." Then he said, "This is what I will do. I will tear down my barns and build bigger ones, and there I will store my surplus grain. And I'll say to myself, 'You have plenty of grain laid up for many years. Take life easy. Eat, drink, and be merry.' But God said to him, 'You fool. This very night your life will be demanded from you. Then who will get what you have prepared for yourself?' This is how it will be with whoever stores up things for themselves, but is not rich towards God.

0: Well, I'm glad I didn't have my mic switched on during that, because I was actually singing along from times, exceptionally moving. And that's, of course, C.C. Winans and Holy Forever. Now, today's Songs and Words of Redemption was produced and presented by David Morby, Bible readings by Richard Brewis, and music supplier was Joachim Weckström from Real Mix Radio. May our Lord be with you and keep you until next time.
1: Those two words got so much power.
0: Yes, playing us out, we have a track from Brandon Lake's top album, This Is King of Hearts, and the song that we're going to play for you, But God, bye till next week.

Gideon. You may brag about the king of Saul. There's none like Joshua at the battle of Jericho. They tell my great God that Joshua's spear was well nigh 12 feet long, and upon his hip was a double-edged sword, and his mouth was a gospel horn. Yet bold and brave he stood, salvation in his hand.

Joshua's spear in hand. Oh, blow the ram on the Joshua cry, called to battle him in my hand. Then the lamb, ram, sheep horns began to blow, the trumpets began to sound.